on the sympathy crutches. 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

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Your profile's too big. 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

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I'll be back in a minute. 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For real.

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2: She take my money. 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

clowns are stuck around. TV news and cameras, there's choppers in the sky. Marines, police, reporters ask where, for and why. Belly yells, we're out of here, sinus is right on. 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

0: Belle Burden, es abogada, ella vive en Nueva York y desde ahí está con nosotros para contarles a todos ustedes su historia. Belle, thank you so much for being on the show. It is fantastic to have you. Do you speak Spanish? Do you understand Spanish?
1: I don't speak Spanish and I don't understand Spanish. I wish I could have understood what you said just now, but I'm so
0: Okay,
1: happy to
0: I
1: be
0: said that
1: here,
0: every
1: Martha.
0: single woman that is married, that is going to get married, needs to read this book. For
1: Thank you.
0: me, it is a book full of lessons about love, marriage, family, motherhood, money, and so many things that women still need to learn about. So let's start at the beginning. For everybody listening to the show, tell us the story of your life and the story of your marriage.
1: Well, the book opens in March of 2020, which was the second week of COVID lockdown in the United States. I think it was similar, probably
0: Yeah,
1: for you. Very
0: exactly
1: scary
0: the same.
1: time. Very scary time where we didn't know what would happen, when we would get a vaccine. When schools would reopen. So my husband and I moved with our two daughters to Martha's Vineyard, which is where I am right now. We have a house here that's very isolated where we felt very safe. And we had a pretty cozy time. My husband was chopping wood and building fires. I was cooking, taking walks. And then one night when I was cleaning up dinner, I was mopping the floor. I got a call and I didn't recognize the number. So I let it go to voicemail and then I pressed play. And it was a man's voice and he said, "I'm trying to reach Belle. I'm sorry to tell you this, but your husband is having an affair with my wife." And I was completely shocked. I thought we were very happily married. I was very much in love with my husband. And that night he really tried to explain it, said he was very sorry that he loved me and only me. But in the morning, he walked into our bedroom fully
0: Hold on.
1: dressed.
0: And this is, you've been married for how long?
1: 21 years,
0: 21
1: and
0: years.
1: three kids, with no indication ever from him that he was unhappy. So that next morning, he walked
0: But
1: into
0: how
1: our
0: do you
1: bedroom.
0: confront him? What did you say? I
1: I
0: just
1: was
0: heard a voice
1: so.
0: message from such and such.
1: Well, when I came down the stairs and he came up the stairs, he knew that I had been told. I could tell in his demeanor that he knew I had been told. So I was just shocked. And so I just listened to him. And he told me that it had not been going on for very long. It was someone he met through work. It didn't mean anything. I asked for her name. I asked how old she was. And then I had to go take care of our girls who called for me. And in the morning, he came into our bedroom. He looked absolutely cold, and said to me that he wanted our life, but he didn't. He thought he was happy, but he wasn't, and that he was going to leave right then, and that he wanted a divorce. And he walked out of the house. He got in his car and he left the island. And he followed through. He filed for divorce. He left our family. He didn't want any custody of our kids, and became someone I didn't recognize at all after 2 decades of marriage.
0: Okay, hold on. So I have questions. I have questions, Belle.
1: Please.
0: Y ahorita voy a traducir todo lo que acaba de decir. So let me do that first and then I'll go with my questions. Okay.
1: Okay.
0: Quiero explicarles que Belle viene de una de las familias más prominentes de la sociedad en Estados Unidos. 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

0: 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So, talk to me about your financial decisions, your mistakes, and what we can learn from you.
1: So when my now ex-husband and I were engaged, my family insisted that I sign a prenup. And the prenup was very normal, which was, it said that anything we brought into the marriage would remain ours, but anything earned during the marriage would be split 50-50 if we divorced. My then fiance asked me to change that to say that nothing would be shared unless we affirmatively decided to put it in joint name. Mm-hmm. And even though my lawyer told me not to agree to it, that it wouldn't be good for me, I trusted the man I was going to marry and I agreed to the change. Then what happened was I had money that was in trust. My father had died. I received money from my grandparents. And when we married, we looked for an apartment to buy. We bought an apartment where I still live now on Chambers Street. And I used the money in my trust, which was protected, to buy our apartment. And then I put it in joint name because I believe that's what you do when you're married. Then we bought a house here on Martha's Vineyard, an island off the coast of Massachusetts. And again, I used my money and I put it in joint name. Meanwhile, my husband started earning a lot of money. I was not aware of how much. And he kept it all in his name. He never put my name on any of his assets. So when we divorced,

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0: time talking to the voices in my head that make me think twice, telling me it doesn't mean it's wrong because it feels right. 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I'll sit in the living room and laugh with kids of my own.
1: Tell them.

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0: just a quick one. You dumb, narrow-minded motherfuckers out there. I am not a player. Listen to any of my shows, read any of my motherfucking stories, and you will see that I have never called myself a player. So some of you niggas around here that's quote-unquote look up to me seem to feel that you're disappointed because I've taken this latest relationship step that I've taken. Let me tell y'all niggas something. Fuck y'all niggas.
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